0: radio. 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
1: 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I love you.
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1: 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Wait, the bouncer's kind of hot. Mr. Bouncer, sir, I really have to get in and take a piss.
0: Not tonight, guys.
1: Damn

0: grow up, I want to be a DJ.
1: One thing about Disco House, it sets you on a new journey. This belongs to us. This is our revolution. You see, I stand with it. I live with it. I breathe it. And it's called Disco House. 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